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Schoharie County 911, Richmondville Ambulance, County Ambulance, County Medic, 1584, State Route 7, 43-year-old female, difficulty breathing, ALS response, repeating, Richmondville Ambulance, County Medic, 1584, State Route 7, 43-year-old female, difficulty breathing, ALS response, Schoharie County 911, 2016.

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0: I believe the license I have is the registered owner. You could not provide me with the insurance and the registration card. Could you run that vehicle and let me know if it's valid and who it comes back to?

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1: Bye bye.
0: Jeep comes back valid to Kristen.
1: Can I get the year and expiration of the reg?
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0: Harry 240. Six East Main Street. It's going to be Taco Bell. Speak with George. He believes he ran out of gas. He's in a white Subaru Forester with a trailer behind it.
1: Two four zero six.
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0: If he is on his way back with a full gas can, you can let her know everything is okay. 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I believe she may have some dementia issues. But again, just tell her to stay put right there.
1: Received. 2108.

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0: Be off of West Main Street, across the street from CVS. Vehicle doesn't have any plates. We'll respond. 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

0: 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Villa Mobile Home Park, 754 Starlight 7. 23, crash at Stanley Road. 26 Gerald Merrill, conscious, breathing chest pain. Response, Erico, repeating to Unit 395 from the EOC. Responding. Home Park, 754 Starlight 7, 123.
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Received 2244.

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0: Middleburg Ambulance, County Ambulance, 689, Clover Y. ELS response, 2246. Arizona 106.
1: Could you just advise the ambulance as well that the driveway is very, very tight and very steep?
0: Rosary, 2246.

Schoharie County 911, Middleburg Ambulance, County Ambulance, 689 Clover Y, 75-year-old male, general weakness. BLS response, repeating. Middleburg Ambulance, County Ambulance, 689 Clover Y, 75-year-old male, general weakness. BLS response, Schoharie County 911, 2247.

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1: 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Come 2250.
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3: 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Pennsylvania, Victor Boy Boy, 7123. Victor Boy Boy, 7123, Pennsylvania.

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1: Lieutenant Curry, the Quality Inn, 160 Hollywood. Speak to a Tashar over there. He's going to be waiting out front. He believes there's an employee there, Dakota Myers, who has taken $500 from him, and now he reports his cell phone is missing as well.
0: Copy.
1: 2315.

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0: 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On the initial call, I'm running them down. 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

0: 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Town of Middleburg, 1747-0145, again, 1747-0145, speak to Frank. He contacted the city. There were two people standing over his bed a moment ago, and now they appear to be gone. Do you see any vehicles or anything in the area like that?
1: Sorry, you've been up.

0: 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They want to make their way down too as well.
1: I get a call, that's going to divert. 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
0: 2336.
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0: had two trees cross both lanes of the road on Bear Ladder, closer to the Route 30 side.
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Schoharie County, now 12 Summit Ambulance, County Ambulance, North Indy Medic. 2545, stay route 10. Nearest cross is Wally Hollow Lane. 67-year-old female breathing problems. ALS response repeating. Summit Ambulance, County Ambulance, North Indy Medic. 2545, stay route 10. Nearest cross is Wally Hollow Lane. 67-year-old female breathing problems. ALS response, 910712.

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3911, Summit Ambulance, second transmission, 2545, State Route 10, crosses Molly Hollow Lane, 67-year-old female, difficulty breathing, ALS response, repeating, Summit Ambulance, second transmission, 2545, State Route 10, crosses Molly Hollow Lane, 67-year-old female, difficulty breathing, ALS response. 3911, 07.

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0: Yeah, it should be dirty too.
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1: Get the Buell then?
0: Yeah, that's actually dust.
1: 10-4. You want to, you still at the scale house?
0: Yeah, they're gonna, she's gonna let them know.
1: Thank you, sir.
0: You're welcome.

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Like repeating warrants,

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VLS response, feeding Story Ambulance, Story Fire, 318 Ward Lane, crosses Kobe Road, 94-year-old male, falling out of bed, can't get up. VLS response. 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

0: 911 is on 1402. Go ahead.
1: It's going to be the area of 551 Mabee Road. Again, 551 Mabee Road. Caller states a tree's come down, took down a pole with a transformer, blocking the roadway. No arcing or sparking. It just says it appears to be a NYSEG pole, but does not have a number.
0: Appreciate it. I'll swing that way and get y'all a pole number.
1: 07. You'll be advised, caller to say there was another subject on scene who had been attempting to cut up the tree himself. He was advising the subject to stay clear until our company got on scene.
0: Appreciate it.

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0: Yeah, 6-1.
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0: Area 172.
1: 172.
0: Levi's, I was able to get in touch with NYSEG, and using the nearest address, they were able to put in a call. They're going to advise once they have an ETA or if they need further.
1: Received, I'll continue that way.
0: 012.

0: 1461 to 9891. You gotta go back down the road and retry. You're going into the ditch right now.
1: We know. Gary 911, this is 9891.
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0: 12 east, start towards the exit on the interstate northbound at 38.3.
1: 461.
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0: 1561.
1: 386.
0: This is us. Have the road shut down here until further.
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0: 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Roger, JVS 18. And I'm hung up on the caller. Hey, Tug.
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0: 172, Skyhurst. Murray's on 172. My apologies, I'm not sure if I cleared off of that, but I will be clear of Navy Road and back in.
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0: Can you show me out 160 Joslin Road again? 160 Joslin Road, down to Fulton on a follow up. No need for status alibis with that again.
1: 209 48.

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For the 83-year-old male, squad is 243 Main Street. Message to Chase Road, Bell Street, and a wolf surfer, an 83-year-old

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1: All that shoulder mix to scary under sanitarium, okay?
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1: Thank you, sir. 97 and 85, did you copy?
0: Copies. Back to the shop under sanitarium.
1: Thank you. Yowser. Thank you, Marty. 80, you're going to haul M2s up, and if Carter doesn't need any more, grab shoulder mix back to Scary under sanitarium, too.
0: So bring shoulder mix to Scary.
1: Take the twos to Carter first, and then, yes, shoulder mix to Scary under sanitarium.
0: Copy that.

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North End Medic. I'm marker 103 westbound for one car rollover.

0: mile marker 103.
1: County ambulance north and the medic. Interstate 88, mile marker 103, westbound. For one car, rollover. ALS response, repeating. Central Bridge, fire and ambulance, county ambulance north and the medic. Interstate 88, mile marker 103. For one car, motor vehicle, accident, rollover. Westbound, 101, 1022.

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southbound, one car rollover. Airbus response repeating, Central Bridge, fire and ambulance. Second transmission, Interstate 88, mile marker 103, for one car, motor vehicle exit rollover, AOS response, 911-024.

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0: 3G64, could you start EMS my direction just for an eval? Vehicle's a complete rollover. Nobody's in the vehicle, both are extracted.
1: Yeah, that's proof. They were dispatched at the time of call.
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0: Schoharie County 911, Schoharie Fire, Mutual Aid Central Bridge. Thursday 88, mile marker 103 westbound for one car rollover. ALS response, repeating Schoharie Fire, Mutual Aid Central Bridge. ID 8, mile marker 103 westbound for one car rollover. ALS response, 911-1033.
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1: 3023 is in route, crew 1.
0: Route 1, 1033.

Perry County 911 is declaring fire second transmission, Beach Lake Central Bridge. There's the 88 mile marker 103. One car rollover. ALS response repeating, declaring fire. Second transmission, Beach Lake Central Bridge. There's the 88 mile marker 103 to the westbound side. One car rollover. ALS response 911 036.

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Lake County now, North Dakota County Fire and Ambulance Monitors. Cars and stations. Flood warning is in effect from this afternoon until late tomorrow morning. Minor flooding in the forecast at the Squarry Creek, Kowalwick Bridge. Moderate flood stage. River is expected to rise above flood stage this afternoon to crest at 21.4 feet this evening. It will then fall below the flood stage late tonight. Repeating announcement. The flood warning in effect this afternoon to late tomorrow. Minor flooding is expected. Squarry Creek at the Kowalwick Bridge. This afternoon to late tomorrow morning. River is expected to rise above flood stage this afternoon. Crest of 21.4 feet this evening. It will then fall below flood stage late tonight. Hours clear, 1052.

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1: Yeah, when you're clear of the accident, we have a disabled vehicle. The mile marker 93 eastbound, gray Chevy, out of gas.
0: Briefing

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1: What was the mile marker for that?
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1: Erie G202, location.

Harry, G202. You are unable to your location. Chief, I'll be talking to you. Check the area of exit 22, mile marker 95. Westbound. Caller states, actually eastbound. Caller states that there is a small silver Ford attempting to get on 88 in the wrong direction. He believes it possibly turned around, but is unsure if he can take it out.

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1: 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It's going to be 568-848-597.

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Data, come back, okay? 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We did put them in the ticket. I don't have any connectivity for some reason, but you can show me clear. Receive 1-1.

0: 111, sorry. 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I'll be clear back in service. What do you got for that open mic?
1: Get mapped. Again, 152 Legion Drive in the parking lot there. On the front side of the building, the wider side. Nothing was heard. I'm unable to call it
0: back. Pretty soon, I'll be in
1: receive 1150.

O'Hare County 911, Middlebury Ambulance, County Ambulance, 127 Mill Valley Road. 20-year-old female, all call. Back pain. BLS response, repeating, Middlebury Ambulance, County Ambulance, 127 Mill Valley Road. This crosses Church Street. 20-year-old female, fallen. Back pain. BLS response, 911, 1159.

111. You can show me how, not show too much.

Sky Hurricane 911, Middleburg Ambulance, County Ambulance, second transmission, 127 Mill Valley Road, nearest cross is Church Street, 20-year-old female, ball call, back pain, BLS response, repeating, Middleburg Ambulance, County Ambulance, second transmission, 127 Mill Valley Road, 20-year-old female, fall call, back pain, BLS response, Sky Hurricane 911, 1202.

0: 19691.
1: 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Received Clem in the area. The history does show a control. What's your name again? Kentrell Bryant. Second time it was mapping right there. 702.

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0: Kentrell Bryant. 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Where are you at? 111.
1: Yeah, you can show me clear. There's nothing showing here. I'll head over to McDonald's with Montroy.
0: Sheet 12.

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1: Received, 1-2-0.
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1: Schoharie's on 3G, 6-4.
0: 3G, 6-4, I'm clear of that rollover, and I checked IE all the way to Warnerville. There's no vehicles out of gas. I'll be clear.
2: Yeah, you must not have heard the transmission. Our sergeant took care of it.

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I'll be quick. 1-2.

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1: Where is that, 3G64?
0: 3G64, I'll be temporarily out of service. Vehicle maintenance in Latham.
1: Received 1-2, 1-0.

And I said,

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Let's go, Harry. 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

Officer 3270. 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Well, for now.

0: 的。
1: 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We're gonna run up and check that alarm, Hunter's Land. 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

0: Mary, 137. 137. 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
1: Crazy. 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Anyway.

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1: 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At 13:09 hours, flow was at 5800 CFS. 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

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I'm clear of the station. I'll head towards that overdose. Received.

Gary, County 911, Thunderbridge Ambulance, second transmission, 579 Enders Ave, female, reported overdose, male response repeating, Thunderbridge Ambulance, second transmission, 579 Enders Ave, female, reported overdose, male response, Gary, County 911, 1335.

0: 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At 579, I'm not seeing anybody else there.
1: Received 1337. Said there was dogs in the house.
0: Great day. One dog on the front.

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1: Use the back door. Apparently
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I guess he has right away, Spud. 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I seen that.

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1: We're in the area of last. Unable to locate any bovine in the area. I didn't copy if you responded to my request. The caller requested an interview. I went past the residence. Doesn't appear to be anybody there.
0: Negative, caller was a passerby.
1: Copy, thank you.

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1: Sorry, Don, 137.
0: Appears that animal has moved along. We will be clear.
1: Receive 13.

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1: Where is on 133?
0: That subject was made to be conscious and alert. She is loaded on the county rig and she's coming in to Colesco momentarily.
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0: Harry G202. Copy, town of Richardville.
1: Go ahead.
0: It's going to be 111 Leland Lane again. 111 Leland Lane. For a female, she's having a dispute with her neighbor. Her name is Elisa.

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0: It's going to be 111 Leland Lane again, 111 Leland Lane. For a female having a dispute with her neighbor, her name is Elisa. States that she's yelling and threatening her, and she's afraid to walk to her car.
1: Copy, I'm being routed from Village of Scary.
0: Receive 1405. So Harry, 3G42.
2: 3G42.
0: You also go to that town of Richardsville?
2: I can. Can you go again with the address and
0: stripper? It's going to be 111 Leland Lane. Again, 111 Leland Lane. Cross is going to be Badu Lane. I'm going to speak to Alicia. Unknown.
2: Yes.
0: Both parties are separated. One is across the street at her residence, and the caller is at her mother's residence.

0: 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Do you mean to be able to copy your call, 10S?
1: Junction Road, Sanitarium Road 108. He's on the sanitarium side trying to back up in the curve. He did not hit the bridge.
0: For you.
2: For you, Dave. I'll be in route.
0: 1416 platoon.

0: 4 North 1 3. 1 3. How are you doing? Do you want to take the 38 side?
1: Yeah, from

0: 172, scary.
1: Sorry, 9172.
0: Be clear of the jail, one female turned over for cap. They need any assistance over on that traffic has over on Junction.
1: O'Hare, 108, 111.
2: 111, we should be secure, I'll advise them.
1: 1417.
0: Copy direct.
1: Received 1417, copy direct.
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1: Set down, send to him.
2: Secure.
0: 1-4, secure.
1: We're going to start to back up. I was 111 to 172. If you're right here, could you shut down the Sagittarium?
3: That's affirm. I'll be out. 172 is here. Copy.
4: Okay, have it 1-4.
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3: Fletch, you got one white SUV coming toward you right now that was in front of me before I was able to get it shut down.
1: Received. I'll turn it around.

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1: Yes, sir.
0: Could you try to get those cars out of the way? He's going to have to back all the way up and then pull on to sanitarium.
1: Two steps ahead of you, brother. I got you.
0: Appreciate it.

0: 1-1-1-1-0. If he has cars, they can come on through, but slow, because he's in the middle of the road, they should not go past him.
1: Yes, F4, I'll make my way down there. Follow me.
0: Good copy.

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Score an ambulance. Go ahead, fire. 284 Main Street, DDSS lobby. 18-year-old male, unresponsive ALS response, repeating. Score an ambulance. Score and fire. 284 Main Street, DDSS lobby. 18-year-old male, unresponsive ALS response. 911-1436. 911-1461. 1461. 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
1: Turn out 1437, call reports, 18-year-old male, unresponsive, in the lobby, laying on the benches. Does appear we have security on scene as well. We can see on the camera.
0: 36.
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3: Schoharie County 911 to all Schoharie County Fire and Ambulance Monitors. 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At 1431 hours, Prattsville flow was at 18,774 CFS and falling. Blenheim Gilboa was at 12,500 CFS and rising. Repeating. The Schoharie County Emergency Operations Center has now been activated. Repeating announcement. Schoharie County 911 to all Schoharie County Fire and Ambulance Monitors, cars and stations. The following is a water flow announcement. At 1431 hours, Prattsville flow was 15,774 CFS and falling. Blenheim Gilboa discharge was at 12,500 CFS and rising. The Schoharie County Emergency Operations Center has now been activated. Schoharie County 911, clear, 1439.
0: Yep. 402 is on scene.
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Greenery County 911, Center Bridge Ambulance, mutual aid for Score 8, 284 Main Street, Greenery County DSS, 18-year-old male, was unresponsive, A-list response, repeating, Center Bridge Ambulance, mutual aid for Score 8, 284 Main Street, DSS, 18-year-old male, was unresponsive, A-list response, Greenery County 911, 1441.

0: 9-1-1, sorry. Sorry, Don, 111.
1: Myself and 108 will be out on Santerium with that truck and trailer. 28 trailer is going to be main long-term trailer, 523-9119, 523-9119.
0: Received 1442.

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10911, Thunderbridge Ambulance, second transmission, mutual aid for Skull Right, 284 Main Street, ESS Lobby, General Mail. Our response is repeating, Thunderbridge Ambulance, second transmission, mutual aid for Skull Right, 284 Main Street, ESS Lobby, 18-year-old male, unresponsive. This is Area 10911, 1144. Clear hospital. It's going to be at DSS lobby, 18-year-old male, reported as unresponsive, breathing but not. Waiting for any of the staff you have first responders on scene. No update yet.

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1: Here, Jim.
0: I'll be clear, 4-2 will be remaining, and I'll head towards that CSS lobby.
1: Mark,
2: 4-0-7, clear line, stuck service, I have a call over here.
1: You clear last, then route to call Perry, or are you looking for further?
2: Looking for further.
1: The 18-year-old male came in as unresponsive in the lobby at this time, was reported as being conscious, physically alert, but being uncooperative.
2: Received, do you have an address?
1: 284 Main Street, County Building, DSS Lobby.
0: Just by the full number is National Grid pole 3636. It did break the insulator off the pole. There is, the tree's been removed, or excuse me, the debris's been enough for traffic to get through, but definitely want to get these trees off the line on the ground.
1: 4-4-6.
3: Guys,
4: we're coming
3: from the village of
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0: Roger, sir. I'm C-1452. 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
1: The one for the truck out of Illinois and the plate out of Maine and getting no returns both through us and through E-Justin.
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0: You can show me in the service 9148, post 740. I'm waiting for a vehicle. You can show 114 in service, post 742 and 9147. 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
1: 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Really see where we can do anything further at this point, as long as National Grid was contacted.
0: 1457.

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1: All scare units back in service. Have a good day.
0: All scare units back in service. 1502. I will go ahead and do that for you now.
1: Received, thank you. As I stated, it's off the roadway. There's nothing that's arcing or sparking currently. Pole number 36. Just up the hill from Harley Drive.
0: One five zero three.

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0: Grand County 911, Esperance Fire and Ambulance, County Ambulance. 3901 Highway Route 20, nearest cross of Red Leg Lane. Two car, motor vehicle accident, personal injury, auto accident. Bravo response, repeating, Esperance Fire and Ambulance, County Ambulance. Carries on 141.
1: Where's the
0: 3901 Highway Route 20.
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0: it's on 7091.
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0: I advise the oncoming shift and supervisor, they're aware of the situation. 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It's been marked. 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
1: Proceed, 517. 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

0: 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Central Bridge Ambulance, your call has been canceled. Repeating, Central Bridge Ambulance, your call has been canceled. Scary County 911-520.
1: Just advised, a National Grid truck is on scene, or they're in the area. I just passed them. They were stopped at that location.
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0: 11 and 21 are clear of the scene, returning.
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1063. Here's on 106. You should be clear. Colonel Simmons was served. C-1541.

Attached to a call today that I took a phone call from Epsilonia, but they're asking us to check two addresses in the city of Johnstown for a gentleman at the final six from their region, from their station. The first address will be in the call, and then the second will be in the notes, and then that trooper's name and phone number is in there for a callback for him.

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1: You should have seen that service. Have a good night.
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1: 911-7091. So this unit clear, back in service. 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
0: 091, clear, back in service. Both patients are MA, 1553.

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Good. 1681, State Route 145. Again, 1681, State Route 145. You can speak with a Nicholas at that location. He's reporting a package stolen. Red. 1554.

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0: 421 Harrington Road, repeating 421 Harrington Road. The owner of the property is not currently there, but on his camera about 20 minutes ago saw a man fully dressed in camo walking up to his house. Just would like somebody to check it out. Did not see him leave the premises.
1: Are you still on the line with them?
0: Negative.
1: Copy.
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1: Area 3G42 for Pentecosti, Central Bridge. 144 South Main Street, again, 144 South Main Street. Deep with DeVita, she says her son, Michael, stormed out of the house after being told to do his homework, and she's not sure where he is looking for some assistance. He's 5'2", long red hair, was wearing a black t-shirt with blue and white shorts on. He walked towards the post office area.
0: Do we know an age and any possible disabilities?
1: 14-year-old male. Negative possibility or disabilities as far as we know.
0: I'll be around.
1: Great, you show me around at 1605.

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1: Correction, 3G43, you can describe. Carry 3G42. You want another unit? I tried to get a hold of GE202. No answer.
0: GE202 will be in route. Just clear my checks up. And that should be alright for the time being.
1: Tracy, Gary, copy both. 1612.

0: 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I'm out at softball field there, Spencer Bridge on 38 with Michael.
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Schoharie County 911, Cobeskill ambulance, county medic, 719 Mineral Springs Road, 25-year-old female, hemorrhage call, ALS response. 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
0: 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En route. 4893, you're en route, 1637. 407, same traffic, same time.

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1: Schoharie County 911 to all Schoharie County Fire and Ambulance Monitors Carson Station. Stand by for an updated water flow announcement. Schoharie County 911 to all Schoharie County Fire and Ambulance Monitors Carson Station. The following is a water flow announcement. At 1630, Prattsville's flow was 11,983 CFS and falling. And the Lenham Gilboa discharge was 12,500 CFS and holding. Schoharie County 911 clear, 1630.

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0: 106, Eric. 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If you can show me out 1129 Guinea Road, 1129 Guinea Road for a follow-up. 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
0: 3120 Highway Route 20, repeating 3120 Highway Route 20, had a 911 open line. No response. Upon callback was a busy tone. The call pinged near the back of the house towards the garage.
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1: 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Skagerrak County 911. Skagerrak County 911 to all Skagerrak County fire and ambulance monitors, cars, and stations. Stand by for an updated water flow announcement. Skagerrak County 911 to all Skagerrak County.

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Schoharie County 911 to all Schoharie County fire and ambulance monitors, cars, and stations. Stand by for an updated water flow announcement. Schoharie County 911 to all Schoharie County fire and ambulance monitors, cars, and stations. The following is a water flow announcement. At 1700 hours, the Prattsville flow was 11,869 CFS and falling, and the Blenheim Gilboa discharge was 12,500 CFS and holding. Repeating. Schoharie County. At 1700 hours, the Prattsville flow was 11,869 CFS and falling, and the Blenheim Gilboa discharge was 12,500 and holding. Schoharie County 911 1708.

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399 Depot Street, apartment 3, across Cellar Street. 1 4 7 8 8 8 8 8 8 8 8 8 8 8 8 8 8 8 8 8 8 8 8 8 8 8 8 8 8 8 8 8 8 8 8 8 8 8 8 8 8 8 8 8 8 8 8 8 8 8 8 8 8 8 8 8 8 8 8 8 8 8 8 8 8 8 8 8 8 8 8 8 8 8 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

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Sharon Springs Fire, your call has been canceled. Repeating, Sharon Springs Fire, your call has been canceled. Schoharie County 911, 1720.

Schoharie County 911 to all Schoharie County fire and ambulance monitors. The following equipment is out of service this date with one announcement. Carlisle 2051, Esperance 7033, Galtville 8041, Livingstonville 1131, Sharon Springs 1541. There will be an incident safety officer course beginning on Monday, August 3rd at 6:30 p.m. at the Office of Emergency Services. 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

Harry County 911 to all Harry County Fire and Ambulance Monitors, Carson Station. 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Harry County 911 to all Harry County Fire and Ambulance Monitors, Carson Station. The following is a water flow announcement. At 1730 hours, the Prattsville flow was 11,384 CFS and falling. And at the Millennium Gilboa, the discharge was 12,500 CFS and holding. Harry County 911, clear 1737.

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Scaly County 911 to all Scaly County Fire and Ambulance monitors, cars, and stations. The following is a waterfall announcement. At 1800 hours, the Prattsville flow was 10,645 CFS and falling, and the Bladham Gilboa discharge was at 12,500 and holding. Scaly County 911, 1807.

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Erie County 911 to Alaska, Erie County Fire and Ambulance. Monitors, cars, and stations. The following is a water flow announcement. At 1830 hours, the Prattsville flow was 10,093 CFS and falling, and the Blenheim Gilboa discharge was 12,500 and holding. Erie County 911, 1834.

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0: 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We're out of marriage to process.
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0: 3240. North Grand Street, apartment 3, repeating 295 North Grand Street, apartment 3. You do a welfare check on a Charles Cooper. Tina called it in, said that he had fallen down the stairs. He is back up and upstairs now, but he will not answer her phone calls.
1: Appreciate
0: it. 1921.

0: 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I have a unlock needed of a Toyota Camry color gray. 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

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Prepare to copy, down to Ashburn. State Route 38, State Route 162, repeating State Route 38 and State Route 162. Have a disabled vehicle in the southbound lane, sitting in the lane with the flashers on. Could possibly be a blue Toyota Camry, but not sure. 1955.

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Hey, Hope's been unlocked. Can you show me, please?